People are being cheated, robbed, murdered, raped. That goes on 24 hours a day, every day in the year.

0: Look at that! The Hendersons are getting a new fence.
1: Ah, who cares? They're swingers.
0: I want a new fence.
1: We just got one 2 years ago after your parents were killed.
0: I want a new fence. 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We're never having sex again.
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emergency destruct system is now activated. The ship will detonate in T-minus 10 minutes.

0: like the dark. 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I hate nature. Wait a sec! Oh! Stop! I'm just stuck here! Look, mister, I need a ride. My friends and I just had a run-in with these really disgusting people. You might have heard of them, the Fratellis. Well, we found their hideout. And could you please, please take me to the sheriff's station? I can describe all three of them.
1: Bimbo dagli occhi vieni de Mario.
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The San Andreas Flight School. 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It's mostly autopilot anyway. Click a few buttons, set the destination, and hang in back with the ladies. 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On a plane. Always wanted to get into the exciting international courier business? You need to fly. Tired of dealing with the horrible airlines and their graying pilots? Get your pilot's license. A turbulence-free future is yours. The San Andreas Flight School.

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0: I think this sort of voice would be good. Yeah. That all right? Yes.
1: Yes, I think that sort of British rhubarb.
0: Yes.
1: Yes.
0: God bless.
1: But what the bloody hell do we say at this point?
0: Improvise zanily. Improvise zanily is what you do.
2: Good. Good.

0: What are we doing?
1: They're hearing some kind of buzz from this.
2: Phil.
1: Is Scott ready now?
0: Probably.
1: Is Scott able to talk back to us?
3: Can you hear me?
1: Yes.
3: Okay, I'm here.
1: Okay, we're ready.
3: Okay, we're rolling.

As I lay down in my cell at night, I try so hard to take my rest. Approaches and changes begin to crawl over my breast.

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1: Having trouble finding a place to park? Notice the lines are getting longer at the food store? 19 million illegal aliens live in this country, most of them in San Andreas. Our organization has banned immigration green cards outright today. Preserve the status quo in our favor. Vote yes on Proposition 832. Illegal aliens do a valuable job packing groceries and caring for your lawn. But they should learn, America is not a land of handouts. While they're illegal, they have no rights, they have no status, they have no expectations. And they're happy to be here. It's a win-win for America. If we give them green cards, soon they'll be just like us. Overweight, unhappy, and too lazy to do menial tasks. Vote yes on Proposition 832.

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0: What's your name, boy?
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0: migrants looting the land, the tentacles of the local elite, neighboring responsibility, corporations mining, the World Bank and the IMF. Tell them, talk about the blood. Talk about the blood. 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The death machines in our palms. 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
1: Tre per quattro,
2: 12.
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2: I have no plans to call on you. 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
1: So you take care now to extend me the same courtesy.
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0: La migliore musica della tua città la puoi trovare solo su Radio C Roma.
1: Ma perché? 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
2: They lived hard, they had to clear land. 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Didn't have no chairs like we have now, no beds like we have now, we bone. Just little old huts they would throw up, but the Lord was with them, grace divine was with them in such a strong way that of evening they could sit out in their little dirt porches. On the three-legged stool, the little hogskin moccasins, coonskin cat, and sing such songs as we have sung tonight. Guide me, O thou great Jehovah, pilgrims to this barren land. I am weak, but thou art mighty, hold me with thy powerful hand. God was with them and blessed them to have all kinds of good fruit in this land and country, mashed in all everything. And you can hardly hear your ears when you went out in the wood, for the acres, chestnuts, and everything are falling and roaring through the timber. God was a blessing them. And so tonight, my friends, there's a day of coming that we will look upon them and see their old hardships that they went through. But yet, they went along.

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1: All right, that's a new record, Brucey.
2: That's right, baby. I break new records every day.
1: Because I play to win. 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

in retrograde at midnight, all was well. 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

0: This black box need a black ox. This black box is crack rocks, coded and COVID sponsored and hosted. 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Like Snoopy and Woodstock, they flew around. 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
1: You a fine motherfucker, won't you?
0: Yeah, black box can be a place of life and death, but outside in the air is where the portal is. Khadijah and Harriet on a golden chariot, flying high 9 ETH above the Dipper, while you greasing clippers, pleasing strippers. But if you need it quicker, weed and liquor, live on TikTok, blasted on the

0: Yeah. 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
1: If you shoot me,
0: yeah.
1: If I shoot you, Sean Carter. Yeah.

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1: I blew 18 guys. 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You going down, bitch.
0: Remember the joy.
1: I won the streetwalking section.
2: That's right.

0: Hey, but I've got bad news. The condom broke. You're gonna die. You're off the show.
1: Remember the tears of shame. America's next top hooker is coming back to CNT. It's the show that makes women shake what they've got and leaves them feeling inadequate. We'll never forget this.
2: Yo, bitch, you better make me my money.
1: It's America's Next Top Hooker, the reality show that finally judges women purely on their true merits. The Liberty Tree says this moves feminism into a different century.
3: Nobody's a better hoe than me. All you hookers is dead.
1: America's Next Top Hooker, coming soon to CNT.

0: there is a peace and there is a joy that pain cannot take away.
1: All the animals come out at night. Whores, skunk pussies, buggers, queens, fairies, dopers, junkies. Sick, venal.
2: Smashed at his face, Lass excused himself politely and left the hatters battered round the table having tea. He wobbled and he bopped to flush for poison at his stream and take a chance to walk and wander round to spy the sights to see. Pished and pashed or pissed and smashed and wobbled round the red, search for somewhere cool and soft to lie his dizzy head. Without no luck he stopped and dropped and quickly got to snoozing. Found himself with furless funds, a dream where he was human.

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0: Hi, I'm Jock Cranley, former Vinewood stuntman, actor, and now highly qualified candidate for governor. I hate immigrants, gays, the crippled. God, I really hate the crippled. I can't stand unions, cops, old ladies. The thing is, at least you know I'm a dick. Most people fall in love with a politician, and as soon as they are elected, they say, wow, this guy's an asshole. With me, you know from the beginning, I want to be your asshole. I used to be a stuntman and TV actor. 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We've cared about people for far too long. I'm not extending a helping hand. I'm giving you all the finger. I will throttle the deficit just like I used to throttle bad guys. Vote for me, Jock Cranley.
1: This message paid for by Jock Cranley for governor.

0: you in here for some marijuana? 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Man, this is some bullshit.
1: Marijuana is not a drug. I used to suck dick for coke.
0: I seen him.
1: Now that's an addiction, man. You ever suck some dick for marijuana?
0: Huh?
2: No, I can't say I have.
1: I didn't think so.

it be a labor of love. A labor it is. Working the night shift, mills of music venues, clubs, and bars. Farmers of feelings, trumpet trigger fingers, grappling brass valves, prodding, pressing, deafened by the rattling roar in ahead. Toiled by a tired heart, resting between the swinging rounds of rhythms. Bless the drummer's hands. Trialing a kit on the subway in the snow. The keys player's fingers homesick for cityscapes. Maraca wrists, clap stack, duct taped instruments. The message as the medium. Everything is practice for stopping bullets, blossoming heartbeats, freedom music. While the Republicoons and the Democrazies argue the complexion of money, we float between classes and corners, from caviar to canned beans. E minor is a relative of G major. They family. In sound check, we split the difference, just a tad of reverb, EQ the wedge, living upright in the basement, a backwards world, music that wrinkles time, reporting live from the poet's eye. Hand-me-down sounds found by an ear to the underground. Shedding off-the-cuff poems on napkins using hotel pens. A language in my mouth. Juggling rotten wisdom teeth. Fluorescent folk singing the scab of running scales. A sore throat at the merch table. Selling seashells that carry the sound of slave ships docked by the seashore. When your address is your suitcase. The only religion is the show must go on. I want my bread

0: Is that some kind of a flying machine?
1: No, no. It's supported from the ground by rays, probably some form of magnetic flux, like invisible legs.

0: it's the poet's job. 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
1: Il Triveneto.

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There was somehow something wrong somewhere, and each day seemed grey and dead. 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And then by lucky chance I saw, in a special magazine, an ad that was unusual, the like I'd never seen. Experience something different with our new imported toy. She's loving, warm, inflatable, and a guarantee of joy. 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I wake up in the morning and have her on a tray. She's everything they said she was, and I wear a permanent grin. And I only have to worry

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Tell me why you cry. 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How you caught up in your own life? Tell me why you cry. 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
1: Who are you?
0: Explorers in the further regions of experience. Demons to some, angels to others.
1: It was a mistake! I didn't mean to help it! It was a mistake! You can...
2: We can't. 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
0: You solved the box. We came. Now you must come with us. Taste our treasures.
1: Please, go away and leave me alone.
0: Oh, no tears, please. 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

0: Every now and when, in the yesteryear yawn, ancient embryos eternally swing the fishing pole of memory, capturing today baited by breaths of tomorrow. 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
1: Psychedelic saints.
0: Grounded in storytelling tradition, tardy, we measure the space by the changes. We wade with waiting tides, moment to moment, it be in front or behind, a constellation of seeing through, stewed glimpses, blinks of a sneeze.
2: The tea kettle's voice.
0: Water at the brim of boiling. The change of a state, murmurs between space. The year grew older the further we saw it. A silver strand of breath, eyes as wounds. We tell time by how deep we buried the memory. We tell time by the space between here and there, sound lingering in the ether, bouncing off the stars and moon. We swell and grow in the scrolling distance. We tell time by how many excuses you got before you answer, or how we organize the noise. We tell time by shading time to love in a place where there is no space or time. The length of our laughter lounging. Lift every giggling second, minute, or hour. I too sing of timelessness. I wish you a future with no names. Time ain't real, no how. When you're locked up, there's only two times, daytime and nighttime. When all you got is time and folks outside waste time trying to make time, there's only beginnings and ends.
2: Time is cardiovascular.
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0: What you do with time is your time. You don't serve time, you get time to serve you. How wristwatches continue to sell us the pipe dream of being able to own time. How the drummers keep time, just in time. Our folk, we build the pyramids before 12 o'clock noon and rest in the shade, eating melons, laughing at time. What a fool to think we could ever own time.

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1: Oh, and this one time at band camp, I stuck a flute in my pussy.
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2: Oh, you new booty ass motherfuckers. 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The fuck from around here.
3: And I found a way I can get it, and that's what I'm doing. I'm going to get it.

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On the same page, so I thought. Pay attention when I talk. Pay attention when I talk, love. Some reason she got twisted. Told me.

She said my rental color's dark blue. I said it ought to look kinda green. Hotel room registration form, gotta fill it out to get the key. She used to say when we argue, it was hard to see us as a we. What I'm supposed to do if I disagree with the shit you think about me? If you see the homie is a threat, if I remember shit that you forget. Don't recognize you off cocaine, didn't know you smoked cigarettes. Didn't know that we was insecure, that we would fall apart every time I went on tour. And I could walk 500 miles, still wouldn't be no cure. Medicine for a COVID pandemic.

Miranda might go silent, right or wrong, backpedal like Revis Island. A quiet afternoon amidst the throng, a beautiful day spent together alone. A sleigh pulled through the snow, the air clean and cold. Now you can hear yourself think, think, think. Wash dishes, scour the sink, the kitchen gleam like an ice rink. I can see my breath over supper, we talk, but you can hear a pin drop. Taught as a slingshot in this motherfucker, everything is ink blots. Currents under still waters, heavy ring of keys, try every door in the fortress. Footfalls echo ahead of the lamplight, blue flame out the gas pipe. Barely hissing, it's hard to listen when it's like this, it's loud in a prison. It's everyday things fashioning the weapons, it's everyday guessing. It's glimpses from a window, it's fingers stuck in ears when everything crescendo.